0: RG.
1: Live from NPR News in Washington, I'm Ryland Barton. The rush is on across Venezuela to identify loved ones before it's too late. With more than 2,600 people confirmed dead so far after the earthquakes last week, the country is overwhelmed with bodies that officials are struggling to collect, identify, and preserve. Many fear mass graves are coming as they search for the bodies of loved ones. Thousands are still missing. The heat wave engulfing much of the U.S. baked the Northeast today. It coincides with large events drawing huge crowds outdoors. Steve Kastenbaum has more from New York.
2: Power outages affected tens of thousands of people across the region thanks to stress placed on the grid from the demand for air conditioning. Mayor Zoran Mamdani said there's concern for the spectators coming out to different events over the weekend.
3: Make sure that you stay hydrated. Make sure that you're putting on sunscreen. Make sure that you're taking as many breaks as possible from being outside.
2: Despite the high heat, the annual hot dog eating contest will still take place at Nathan's in Coney Island on Saturday. Host George Shea said they'll be looking out for the safety of the thousands of people who'll be there under the midday sun.
4: We will have a team there to help anybody who gets too hot.
2: The temperature peaked at 100 degrees in Central Park during the afternoon and was as high as 107 in some surrounding areas. For NPR News, I'm Steve Kastenbaum in New York.
1: The Great American State Fair is taking place on the National Mall this week. It features booths touting the strengths of all 50 states, a Ferris wheel, and as NPR's Frank Langfitt reports, a lot of Trump stuff.
5: There was a tent that promoted Trump investment accounts. In one pavilion, there was a Truth Social booth touting the First Amendment. And then on stage, when I was getting ready to leave one day, there was a Republican strategist hosting a podcast.
1: NPR's Frank Langfitt reporting. Pope Leo praised America's founding principles and its welcoming of immigrants during an awards ceremony today. Mayor Rindy with member station WHYY reports.
6: Pope Leo received the Liberty Medal from Philadelphia's National Constitution Center for his work defending religious liberty and freedom of conscience and expression. In a live speech from the Vatican, he said the principles of the Declaration of Independence had inspired people around the world.
7: It was the firm resolve to achieve the noble vision of the nation's founders that made America a byword for freedom. As the country opened its doors to successive waves of immigrants.
6: Leo is the first ever U.S.-born pope and is a graduate of Villanova University outside Philadelphia. For NPR News, I'm Mayor Rindy in Philadelphia.
1: It's official. Songwriter Taylor Swift and football star Travis Kelce tied the knot today. Signs outside Madison Square Garden are lit up with a lavender Just TNT Married message. Fans crowded around the stadium today amid speculation. According to the Associated Press, permits show the party will last until 4 a.m. It's a big night for Manhattan. There's a ball drop scheduled for midnight to celebrate the 4th of July. This is NPR News from Washington.
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0: bassist David Penn's new album, Next Step, and that track called Moving Ahead. That was Fareed Maluli on the saxophone and Joel Stewart on the piano, Tracy Williams on the drums. And before that, Grammy-winning drummer Ulysses Owens Jr. and his band Generation Y with a medley of Charlie Parker tunes, Bebop, actually written by Dizzy, and Confirmation. And this is from his new work entitled Around the World with You, the letter U for Ulysses, right? This is Denver's Jazz, 89.3 KUVO, at 18 minutes after 6 o'clock on your Friday evening. The Latin Soul Party in here to kick off our celebratory 4th of July weekend at 8 o'clock tonight. And I'm sure they've got lots of celebratory music, as they always do. I'm Paul Donovan, and looks like we're going to have the smoke around us for a while. A slight chance of a passing shower or storm. Overnight low 59 if you're going to the Rockies game, which just started, and the fireworks following tonight and tomorrow's night's game. And also tonight here downtown is the drone show following the film screening of National Treasure. That's at the Performing Arts Complex at Sculpture Park. You know where the dancing aliens are. So, yeah, that'll be cool. Tonight's low 59, tomorrow high 90, so still hot. Right now it is 89 downtown here at KUVL. So coming up next, we're going to go back to 1961. Drummer Art Blakey and the Jazz Messengers, the Curtis Fuller composed A La Mode. And that kicks off the next set on KUVO.
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That was powerful. A track called I Like You from Renee Marie and Colorado's H2 Big Band. It Could Happen from 2015, featuring Al Hood on trumpet, Dave Hansen on piano. Oh, yeah, and there's that 14-piece horn section. That was great. Before that, Chris Oshman. And this is his new project entitled Select Your Racer, and that was the title track. And we started the set with Art Blakey and the Jazz Messengers from 1961, A La Mode. Here on Denver's Jazz, 89.3 KUVO. It's Friday night, 20 till 7. I'm Paul Donovan, and a Latin Soul Party in here. Kick off the fourth weekend in style starting at 8 o'clock tonight. Live at the Vineyards. It's coming up next month, now that we can say that, a week. Make that 5 weeks-ish? Yeah, about a month and a week away. It's at Ballastieri Vineyards, and the band is the Creole Orchestra with Etienne Charles and New Orleans vocalist Tanya Boyd Cannon. And that's just going to be a great show. Tanya was here a couple of years ago with Delphio Marcellus at Live at the Vineyards. If you were there, you know. So tickets and tables still available at KUVO.org, but they're going fast. All right, we got another Colorado here, Brad Good, featuring Ernie Watts. It's a new project entitled Live Your Dream. Here is Goose Dance on KUVO.

0: Etta James. February of 1972. That was at the famous ballroom in Baltimore, Maryland. Live at the Left Bank. And that was Cedar Walt on piano. Sam Jones, double bass. Billy Higgins on drums. Just wonderful, wonderful recording. And before that, Brad Good featuring Ernie Watts and Goose Dance. Here on KUVO, Kuvo Jazz. I'm Paul Donovan. We are 7 before 7 on a Friday evening. Latin Soul Party in here at 8 o'clock. And checking the weather. Looks could be a scattered light rain shower passing till early tonight, down about 59. But areas of smoke continue. Slight chance of showers tomorrow afternoon and early tomorrow night as well. For the 4th, high of about 90. Right now, it's cooled off to 87 downtown here at KUVO. 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
3: Hi, from NPR News in Washington, I'm Ryland Barton. A fifth of the world's oil used to pass through the Strait of Hormuz. Today, it's a fraction of that. Iran's control of the waterway remains a potent weapon as the U.S. tries to negotiate an end to the war, as NPR's Aya Batraoui explains.
4: Iran has been really clear that management of the Strait of Hormuz will not return to what it was before the war. And they struck two cargo ships just last week because those ships were using a route near Oman that wasn't cleared or approved by Iran's Revolutionary Guard. So their control over this waterway not only pushed oil prices up globally during the war, inflicting pain internationally, it also forced the U.S. to draw down its strategic oil reserves to their lowest levels since 1984.
3: NPR's Aya Batraoui reporting. A wildfire burning southwest of Denver has forced thousands of people to evacuate and destroyed more than 160 structures. The Aspen Acres fire is one of about 40 uncontained large blazes burning in the west, fueled by dry weather and a record lack of snow this past winter. Extreme heat is adding another challenge for 4th of July celebrations on the National Mall. Triple-digit temperatures, limited shade, and security restrictions could make for a long and potentially dangerous weekend outdoors, as NPR's Windsor Johnston reports.
5: Visitors will pass through airport-style security checkpoints with restrictions on items including folding chairs, coolers, and oversized bags. With little natural shade on the National Mall and temperatures expected atop 100 degrees, forecasters say the biggest threat may be the heat itself. Meteorologist Scott Klebauer is with the Weather Prediction Center.
6: Hydrate, even if you don't even think that you need to hydrate, because the body can never have too much water whenever you're outside for these prolonged periods of time.
5: Visitors on the mall should also try to take breaks in areas that have air conditioning and pay close attention to kids, older adults, and anyone with underlying health conditions. Windsor Johnston, NPR News, Washington.
3: Songwriter Taylor Swift and football star Travis Kelce tied the knot at Madison Square Garden today. The ceremony was officiated by actor Adam Sandler. Fans gathered around the New York City stadium, though the singer and NFL player kept details of the celebration under wraps, as NPR's Brian Mann reports.
7: Lisa Benham and her daughter Zara are posing for selfies outside the garden. They're visiting from England and both say they're huge Swifties.
8: I just remember always listening to her.
7: Lisa Benham, who's 47, says she became a fan after her 17-year-old daughter dragged her to a show. She's followed all the ins and outs of Swift's romance with Travis Kelce, a tight end with the Kansas City Chiefs.
8: I'm thrilled for her. I love it. I love the whole story. I am so pleased for them. Really pleased for them.
7: The celebration is scheduled to continue into the early hours on Saturday. Brian Mann, NPR News, New York.
3: U.S. stock markets were closed today ahead of the 4th of July holiday. Shares are mixed in Europe after a rally in Asia following the Dow's latest record. 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

Joe Alterman and producer, motion worker, channeling Les McCann. They both worked with Les. And this isn't Joe's first tribute to Les McCann, but yeah, the tune called Yay, Yay, Yay, a nice Funky Friday feel there, nice vibe. And before that, you heard Kurt Elling with the WDR Big Band. Sounds great with the big band, doesn't he? And that's Joe Jackson stepping out that you heard. And by the way, if you don't know, if you haven't heard, Kurt Elling will be here for the Denver Jazz Fest 2027 next April. He's already scheduled. Can't wait for that. It is Friday, 17 minutes after 7 o'clock. I'm Paul Donovan. Latin Soul Party is in-house right now working on their show that starts at 8 o'clock tonight. Denver weather, areas of smoke tonight, and a slight chance of a passing rain shower or storm. Overnight low 59, slight chance of an afternoon or early evening storm tomorrow for the 4th, high 90, and right now it's 86 downtown here at KUVO. So coming up.

0: New Orleans trumpeter Wynton Marsalis. By the way, he's playing the Buell next Tuesday. And coming up to kick off the next set from his 1987 album, Marsalis Standard Time, Volume 1, we're going to hear Caravan. And that's coming up on KUVO.
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1: The lovely Eve Cornelius with Marv Jenkins' Big City. He did that back in 1960. Inspired by Cannonball Adderley's live arrangement from 1964. And the album title is Again Naturally. And lineup is led by her longtime collaborator and former husband on the piano, Chip Crawford. And before that, you heard the Spanish Harlem Orchestra. And we started the set with Wynton Marsalis with Duke Ellington's Caravan. Of course, Wynton will be here in Denver playing the Buell with the Septet. Or is it Sextet? Anyway, at the Buell next Tuesday. This is KUVO or Kuvo Jazz. I'm Paul Donovan. The Latin Soul Party is in here in about 22 minutes on this Friday evening. And the fireworks downtown tonight at Coors Field after the game. And also the drone show is tonight following the film screening. They're doing National Treasure right there at the Performing Arts Complex there. Sculpture Park with the Dancing Aliens. So that's tonight as well. So let's get on with music. We've got Ray Bryant Trio on the way from Gotta Travel On. Nice funky piece. But we'll kick things off with Coloradans, Spencer's Wyfle, Matt Smiley, and Brian Claxton from Spencer's album Close to You. And always something there to remind me on KUVO.

0: Canadian-born, New York-based trumpeter, vocalist, Bria Skonberg. And this is from her brand-new Brass album, and that was Markham Sunrise. Speaking of brass, City Park Jazz this Sunday, it's going to be all about brass, an extravaganza of brass. The Bourbon Brass Band and the Bada Boom Brass Band. Right there at City Park, Sunday night at 6, right there at the Pavilion. And we'll see you there. We'll have the KUVO booth set up to say hi. Thanks for listening. Thanks for coming. I'm Paul Donovan. Thank you so much for listening. The Latin Soul Party is in next to kick off our 4th of July weekend right here. And, man, downtown is just bustling with people. It's a big old vibe going on here. It's electric. So they are next. I'm going to leave you with the Rebirth Brass Band from Move Your Body. We'll play the title track, and that is next here on KUVO. Thanks for listening. Have a great weekend.
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1: Hey, hey, hey!
2: What's going on?
1: What's happening?
2: The
3: 4th of July weekend already.
2: Already!
3: Man, I tell you, and it's a beautiful warm day out there. If you're outside in the patio or in your backyard, turn it up a little bit, tell someone that three hilarious guys are on.
2: We are. We're ready for this holiday, man, right?
3: It's one of my, actually, it's one of my favorite holidays, actually. It's probably the best holiday. I don't get me wrong, I like the other holidays, but I think this one's my top number one for me, at least.
2: Well, we're ready for some barbecue, right? I seen a homie putting up some hot links over there on the social media, so that's what I want, you know?
1: All right. Thanks for tuning in to the Latin Soul Party on this Independence Day. Happy 4th of July weekend.
2: Well, it's Independence Day tomorrow.
1: Actually, it's July 3rd. But it is the weekend. We kick off the weekend right here with the Latin Soul Party.
2: Of course.
1: This is it. The party starter right here. Give us a call at 303-291-0666. Get those calls in early. Get those requests in. We got a bunch of patriotic songs of all sorts.
2: Oh, yeah. Definitely, we are patriotic.
1: We put our heads together and had to find some music. What's going to be good music?
3: My knowledge is pretty limited, but I think you guys do pretty well.
2: Well, you know what I want to hear. So my favorite 4th of July song's coming up in a little while, you know. So.
3: Yes, you know, we all have that one favorite song. We got the list, but if you have that one favorite song, get it in early because, well, I'm pretty sure we're going to get blown up by text messages as the night goes on.
2: So hopefully you're on the patio barbecuing, cooking up some food, getting ready. You got your smart speaker out there and listening to the Latin Soul Party, right?
3: And again, I'm going to make this speech one. Don't leave the meat out too long because you know what? With this heat, bacteria grows. So just let you know.
2: Straight to the grill, man.
1: And everybody, be cautious with your fireworks. You know, there's enough fires going on in the world right now, especially in Colorado.
2: Oh, yeah.
1: And I just drove through a major firestorm coming through Colorado City, Pueblo. And I'm telling you, it's bad. I mean, you know, everybody be cautious with those fireworks.
2: I started wheezing looking at your pictures, bro.
1: Yeah, pretty bad.
3: And just be careful and don't light nothing. And I know it's a time of the year that we all want to, you know, have fun and enjoy it. But right now, this year, let's just cut back. And also, another one, if you're going to be drinking and driving, do not drive. Do not drive. Uber, Lyft, call someone.
2: Yeah.
3: Walk. But do not drive. It's not worth it.
1: All right. Let's get the show going. I'm Jammin' Joe Serna.
3: I'm Jedi George.
2: And this is Ricky O.
1: And together we are
4: the Latin Soul Party.
1: Échale.
2: Échale.
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0: What's happening? What's happening?
1: What's
0: happening? What's happening? Yeah, what's happening?
1: What's happening?
0: That's it, you got it!

0: if you can. Where were you born, man?
1: Huh? Where was I born?
0: That's right, I said, where were you born?
1: Hey, are you one of those dudes that do horoscopes, man? Hey, I'm a Cancer with a bad moon rising.
0: Look here, El Fago, watch my lips. Where were you born?
1: I was born in East L.A., man. I was born in East L.A.
0: Oh, yeah, you're born in East L.A. Well, let's see your green card, huh?
1: Green card? I'm from East L.A.
0: All right, well, then who's president of the United States?
1: Oh, that's easy, man. That guy that used to be on Death Valley days, John Wayne.
0: All right, let's go. Come on.

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7: All right, it is 8:28 and a half. If you got to be somewhere, you had to go somewhere and see some fireworks, you know, like down here.
6: Up the rooftop over here.
7: Oh, yeah, everybody's already getting upstairs and getting ready to check it out, man. So, yeah, we're ready for the 4th of July, the kickoff tonight, right?
8: Yes, that is correct. And then it's a beautiful night hanging out. Just we getting some requests, so just get them in before it gets crazy. Cause,
7: we got everything except for Jimi Hendrix, Star Spangled Banner.
8: We had it at one time, but we just got to find it again.
7: It's locked up in the Danny D's closet.
6: 303-291-0666. That's the number if you want to text us a message or celebrating something or you just want to hear a song. Give us a call at Kuvo.
8: Tell us what you're doing, what's going on, what you got planned for the weekend.
7: Yeah, we're going to party, man. We're going to eat. We're going to celebrate, you know.
8: Can you tell?
6: Somebody's hungry over there. I can tell.
8: No, every holiday, what do we talk about? Food. They must think all we do is want to eat.
7: Everybody wants to eat, man.
8: What's your favorite? Actually, somebody asked me this. What's your favorite 4th of July meal? Like hamburgers, hot dogs? I don't know. Somebody said.
7: I already said hot links earlier, them are good. I look forward to those. I'm going to have to get some tomorrow so we can make sure we cook them up.
8: What about you, Joe?
6: Me? I'll take anything on the menu. Chicken, ribs. One rib. Can I get just one rib?
7: That's what I did.
8: So tell us what you like. Is it hot links,
6: pork
8: hot
6: and
8: dogs?
6: Beans?
8: Oh, pork and
6: potato
8: beans.
6: Potato salad.
7: Yeah, I like the pork and beans. With the bacon and brown sugar and onions and all that. So, you know, juice them up, man. You know,
8: I'll skip that.
7: Not right out the can. You know, you got to hook them up.
6: All right. Let's get back into the music. And it's just another set of patriotic music right here on the Latin Soul Party live from Denver, Colorado.
7: Oh, yeah, definitely, brother. Go ahead and hit it right here on the Latin Soul Party.

0: They want us to play Mexico?
1: Dad, a gig in Monterrey, Mexico.
0: Dad, that
1: man,
0: would be so
1: time,
0: cool.
2: I'm not sure of that right now.
0: Come on, Dad.
1: Hey, Dad, you always said everything's a risk, right?
2: They don't accept us with it. They never have.
0: Hello, we're Mexican.
2: No, we are Mexican-American, and they don't like Mexican-American.
1: That's all same.
2: And they can
1: such.
2: Be mean, and they can tear us apart over there.
1: That's
2: Selena
1: right.
2: Spanish is...
0: What about my Spanish? I've been singing in Spanish for 10 years. It's perfect.
2: Singing, yes. But when you speak it a little funny. And down there, you got to speak perfectly or the press will eat you up and spit you out alive. I've seen them do it.
0: Overreacting as usual.
1: Dad, the music will speak for itself, Dad.
2: Listen, being Mexican-American is tough. Anglos jump all over you if you don't speak English perfectly. Mexicans jump all over you if you don't speak Spanish perfectly. We've got to be twice as perfect as anybody else. Why are you laughing? What's so funny?
0: Nothing.
2: I'm serious.
1: Okay.
2: Our family
1: serious,
2: has
1: Dad.
2: Been here for centuries, and yet they treat us as if we just swam across the Rio Grande. I mean, we got to know about John Wayne and Pedro Infante. We got to know about Frank Sinatra and Agustin Lara. We got to know about Oprah and Cristina. Anglo food is too bland, and yet when we go to Mexico, we get the runs. Now, that to me is embarrassing.
0: No, Dad!
2: Japanese Americans, Italian Americans, German Americans... Their homeland is on the other side of the ocean. Ours is right next door, right over there. And we got to prove to the Mexicans how Mexican we are, and we got to prove to the Americans how American we are. We got to be more Mexican than the Mexicans and more American than the Americans, both at the same time. It's exhausting. Man, nobody knows how tough it is to be a Mexican-American.
0: Well, Dad, you know, it's a good thing we have frijoles and tortillas to keep our strength up for the job.
2: Now you're making
0: me. No, I'm not. I'm menudo.
1: Hey, menudo, hey.
0: Menudo.
2: Now you're making me hungry.
0: Come on, Dad. I can do it. I know I can. Really.
1: Trust us.
2: Listen, guys. Let's get through with the tour in California, and then we'll talk about it. But, man, being Mexican-American is really hard, man.
3: Tonight, we'd like to do something very special for you. We only do this once a night. And we'd like to do something. It's a very serious song. It's a song of my people, and I hope you like it.
4: Mexican Americans don't like to just get into gang fights. They like flowers.

0: You can dress him up, but you can't take him out. That's the only thing. Where was I? Oh, yes. My people.
1: Mexican Americans are named Chata and Chela and Chema and Little Chema. And I have a son-in-law named Jeff. Mexican Americans don't like to go to the movies where the dude has to wear contact lenses to make his blue eyes brown, because don't it make my brown eyes blue?
0: Is it time for the races?
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I know you don't smoke weed. 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Cause it's Friday, you ain't got no job, and you ain't got shit to do. I was just bullshitting, and you know this.

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8: Yes, sir. Hello. Right on, Jammin' Joe.
9: All right. You just heard Jay Perez, America the Beautiful.
8: Yes.
9: Los Lobos with Grateful Dead. This land is your land. Of course, Cheech and Chong, Mexican-American.
8: Oh, yeah, very patriotic.
9: And, of course, a snippet from Selena's It's Hard Being Mexican-American.
8: It is.
9: And Little Joe, ¿Qué pasó?
8: Of course, brother. All right. Hey, we got royalty in the building with us right now.
10: Let's do this.
8: All the way from Dallas, Texas. She had to come home. She was missing us, man. So may I present to you Miss Danny Valenzuela, or Mr. Danny Valenzuela's daughter, Angeline.
9: Angeline. Yay, Bean. It's my Bean.
10: Angeline's living the best life. She's giving us the information from Dallas, the FIFA vibe out there, I guess.
11: Oh yeah, we're having a lot of fun. We're living our best World Cup life in Dallas. My son says it's Christmas. He's not gonna know what to do when it's all over.
8: Well, you probably need to explain. Your son's like a big soccer professional himself, right? He knows how to play. So
11: yeah, I've got a 22-year-old son who plays college soccer. He's been playing since he was 4. So. I've learned the game of soccer through him, and I've learned to love and appreciate it.
8: Well, it's football, right? Football. Right?
11: Yes.
9: So. You don't want to get a red card.
11: Definitely not. USA's in a little bit of trouble for the next game, but no red cards.
9: No red cards, no yellow cards. I don't know what the other ones are.
8: I know.
11: Well, yellow cards are okay unless you get 2 in a game. So yeah. 2 yellow cards equals a red card, and then red cards being your team plays down. One man for
9: like
11: the rest
9: of
11: the game.
9: Like they did the last game. They played without their one player for 30 minutes, but they still won.
10: That was USA, right?
9: Yeah, that was USA.
11: But the kicker is he can't play in the next game.
10: Because they're suspended, right, for
11: red
10: one
11: card.
10: Game? If they get a red card, it automatic suspension.
11: But you got to give it up to our U.S. boys.
10: Yes.
11: They held it down. Yeah, so.
9: Holding their own.
10: Yes. Yep. And this is I think this is the first time USA has gone, or this far?
11: I'm not sure, but I know they don't usually make it very far. So they
8: got a good team. They're looking for its home field advantage. They might as well get the groove on now.
11: Yeah,
8: it's
11: for
8: time
11: sure.
8: to do it. They got to show out now. Right?
10: They've been strong and they've been doing it great. So they've gone in and kicked butt and came out.
8: Yep. Everybody's into it too. I know we went to Andy O's birthday party last week, and everybody in the bar was watching the games and stuff. So it's cool.
9: Yeah, there's
8: watch
9: parties everywhere. Just go to any sports club, and they're there.
11: It's the knockout rounds now,
9: yeah,
11: right?
9: This is
11: so
9: it.
11: It's winner.
9: The final 16 now.
11: Right? Yep.
10: And this is the what you call it? What I'm looking for, the Sweet 16 now?
11: Or it's the round of 16.
10: Yes.
11: So this is it's do or die. You got to win or you're out. You're out.
8: All right. So. Do or die. So let's do. Go USA, okay? Represent.
9: All right.
11: Talk about identity crisis. You know, Mexican-American, Selena, you know, one day.
8: Oh, Mexico.
11: One day I'm Mexican, one day I'm American, the next day I'm Argentinian.
9: Venezuelan.
11: Right now I'm Colombian. They're playing right now. So.
10: Today I was Cabo Verde. I was
8: Mexico looked good the other night, so it was cool, man.
9: All right, let's get back into the music with some Ray Charles, God Bless America.
10: Yes, do this.
9: Right here on K.

0: Yes, sir. Yes, sir. It's about that time, Challenge.
1: Yeah, coming up here just a little bit. The Rockies game is about to end. They are winning 15-3 in the bottom of the eighth.
0: Wow.
1: And so after that, the fireworks will be going off right across the street. So we're going to make our way up to the rooftops.
0: Yeah, I think we're going to have to go take a peek, man. Shout out to Deb Griego, locked into the program tonight. Mary Blythe Rice, also to our brother Tom Bacon. And check this out, brother. Sam and Jordan from Medford, Oregon, streaming this, brother. So, right on.
2: Right on. It's okay.
1: All right. And sending out a happy birthday to Maria from her sister, Lori. And shout-outs to Miss Ayayay.
0: Oh, our girl, our Diane. Girl. What's up, Diane? Yeah. We love you, mama.
2: I got to give two shout-outs. One for my son last week. He turned 25, so...
0: Right on, brother. Happy birthday.
2: I know, Joe. Don't even give me that look. And, and also, I got a shout-out to Alice, Erica's grandmother. So she'll be having a birthday this week. So, yeah. And then July is always busy with birthdays for me, so...
0: Yeah, you're doing a lot of... Your DJ Jedi George is busy, man. He's doing all kinds of gigs. You got one on the Sunday, too.
2: Yes, brother. I'll be in Hudson this Sunday, and I got stuff coming up. So, yeah, just check it out. And all the fires, and I just want to throw out to the brides and to have it in there. I feel bad for you guys because I was supposed to do one in... They canceled because of the fires. So.
0: Oh, yeah. That's sad. Jammin' Joe was witnessing that this morning, man. So I love him. So.
1: All right. Let's get legal with the FCC.
0: Please. Let's do.
1: From the Cobol Cubo Studio, this is your Oasis in the City, KUVO Denver.
0: Denver.
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7: It is 9:28 and a half. You got to be somewhere, do something. You're late for that barbecue or the fireworks display. You better hurry up.
6: You better get out there.
7: Also, don't forget to take your meds, right?
6: That's for
7: maybe
6: sure.
7: Maybe a shot of tequila. You could do that. It's a holiday,
6: some whiskey, something.
7: Yeah, something strong.
6: Everybody's chiming in with their favorite dishes, Mexican hamburgers, con arroz, something from Puerto Rico.
7: Yeah.
6: Oh, boy, they're chiming in. Bernie is streaming from Wyoming.
7: Oh, what's up, Bernie?
6: Jake from the north side.
7: Our brother Jake. What up, Jake?
6: Sending shouts out to Henderson, Nevada.
7: Cool.
6: Shout out to Lisa. We got a bunch of folks in here from Las Vegas. They're here visiting the studio now. Larry's family.
7: Larry Lobato's family is up on the roof. What's up, guys? Let's see if we can hear them, man. Make some noise
6: Make
7: up
6: some
7: there.
6: Noise like, up there on like the roof and you can hear us.
7: Chicano, he's live on the roof over here, so it's all good, you know.
6: All right, we're just having fun. 303-291-0666. Text those messages in or those musical suggestions. We just love the input. You know, we're reaching out worldwide, streaming at KUVO.org.
7: Yeah, we're feeling festive tonight, so we're going to keep the party going. You know how we do right here on the LSP, the Latin Soul Party. Don't forget, coming up at 11 p.m., it is the LSP After Party.
6: In the mix.
7: By Jam and
6: That's
7: Joe.
6: Right, with DJ Ricky O on the ones and twos.
7: Yes, sir.
6: All right, let's get back into the music. This is talking about them Fortunate Sons. Off there, going off to war.
7: Uh-oh. Okay, brother. Let's do this. This is a Latin Soul Party right here on
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I know this. But I'm gonna get you high today. Cause it's Friday, you ain't got no job, and you ain't got shit to do. I was just bullshitting. And you know this.

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6: Sending shout-outs to Jess. He wanted to hear Summer Madness. Ted from Decono called in. He said he used to love listening to Danny, and now he loves listening to us.
7: Right on.
6: Matt from New Orleans had to send some Los Lonely Boys to you, Born on the Bayou, just for you. And Sam and Jordan from Medford, Oregon.
7: Wow.
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7: Right on.
6: All right.
7: Yeah, I think if you listen real closely, you can hear the fireworks. They're going off over here at Coors
6: Field. Yeah, they are.
7: Right by the studio.
6: They're right there.
7: They're going off.
6: We stick our head out the window, we can hear them.
7: Yeah, go ahead. Yeah. Yeah, that's perfect, Jamador. Nice and loud, brother.
6: We can see the reflection of all the buildings.
7: Yeah, and our Larry Lobato and the Chicano Heat crew and family are up on the rooftop checking it out, along with Angeline Valenzuela's, Danny's, daughter, and of course little Danny's in the building too. What's up, little Danny? All love, brothers. So
6: all right, and Squeaky, little Squeaky's on the rooftop.
7: Oh yeah, what's up, little Squeaky? It's all good.
6: All right, let's take it to the top right here with some Junior Walker and the All-Stars.
7: Ooh.
6: Talking about Shotgun.
7: Oh yeah, Shotgun
6: right here on KUVO.

0: Junior Walker and the All-Stars, Shotgun. That's the Los Amigos Invisibles mix.
1: A lot of cowbell on that one.
0: Yeah.
2: I gotta have more cowbell.
1: Did you like the fireworks, Angeline? Did you like the fireworks? How were they?
3: Yeah, they were good. They were good. The Rockies always put on a really good show, so.
1: And they won. That's good.
0: Do they have fireworks in Dallas?
3: You know what? They just did, like, a really cool drone show that was, like, I've never seen before. The drones looked like they had fire coming off the bottom. Oh. Y'all got to look it up. It's look up Dallas drone show for the 4th of July.
1: There's going to be a lot of drone shows down here just because of some of the fire bans. So we're lucky to see some real fireworks, you know, because they're kind of restricted this year because it's so dry.
4: I know. But we'll see what happens next year. We're supposed to get a lot of moisture, so that's what they say.
1: Well, we got fireworks here in the studio, man, so.
4: It's Friday night, and it's here at the LSP, you know, turn it up and see what's going on in Texas. Let us know what you want to hear. Or...
1: Yeah, 303-291-0666. Thank you for everybody chiming in, too.
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0: Every time I come in the kitchen, you're in the kitchen. 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Eating up all the food. All the chicken. All the pig feet. All the collard greens. All the hog maws. I want to eat some of them chitlin'. I love pig feet.
1: We have a poem here. It's called Whitey on the Moon. And it was inspired by some whiteys on the moon. So I want to give credit where credit is due. All right. That's it.

0: A rat done bit my sister Nell with Whitey on the moon. Her face and arms began to swell, and Whitey's on the moon. I can't pay no doctor bills, but Whitey's on the moon. 10 years from now, I'll be paying still while Whitey's on the moon. You know, the man just upped my rent last night, cause Whitey's on the moon. No hot water, no toilets, no lights, but Whitey's on the moon. I wonder why he's upping me, cause Whitey's on the moon. Well, I was already giving him 50 a week, and now Whitey's on the moon. Taxes taking my whole damn check. The junkies make me a nervous wreck. The price of food is going up. And as if all that crap wasn't enough, a rat done bit my sister Nell with Whitey on the moon. 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Was all that money I made last year for Whitey on the moon? 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You know, I just about had my fill of Whitey on the moon. I think I'll send these doctor bills, air mail special. To Whitey on the moon.
1: You can do it!

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4: How you feeling tonight, fellas? It's good night tonight.
5: Oh, it's a very good night. Good night. And so, you know, we've had some compliments, and thank you guys for listening from Oregon, Louisiana, and a few other people around the world.
6: DeKono,
5: and also a few other people out of other countries. Thank you guys.
6: April in Japan.
5: No, that's true. That's true.
4: Yeah.
5: That's
4: true. Oh, we got Little Buffalo and Lafayette. He's the one that wanted to hear Gil Scott Heron and Al Chicano back to back. So we hooked you up, all right, Little
6: there
4: Buffalo? Just for you, brother, right? All good.
6: All good.
5: All good.
4: All right, don't forget, coming up in about 31 minutes, it is the LSP After Party
7: in the mix.
4: Right, just for you on the ones and twos, all right?
5: So what you got, Ricky? Can you give us a little bit of...
4: Oh, we're going to throw down. All right.
6: It's a surprise. You know, he's got about 280 shows recorded.
4: Yeah, it's ready, bro. We're ready to throw down.
6: There's only 52 weeks in the year, so divide that. So how many...
4: It's a special edition, 4th of July, you know, weekend edition of the LSP After Party. Coming up in 30 minutes, all right?
6: All right, let's get back into the music with some E-Family, and we're going to Do What I Do right here on KUVO.
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I know this. But I'm gonna get you high today. Cause it's Friday, you ain't got no job, and you ain't got shit to do. I was just bullshitting. And you know this, man.

0: 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That was English.
1: 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Uh-uh.

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6: That's how we wrap up the third hour, our bonus hour,
7: as we call it.
6: Thanks for all the phone calls, all the text messages, all the musical suggestions.
7: Oh, yeah. Shout out to Brother Mark Hernandez. He's always chiming in late, brothers. We're going to take care of you, though. We will take care of you. I love the Mike Hernandez.
6: Got to send shouts out to Greeley.
7: Oh,
6: everybody
7: yeah,
6: out there in Greeley.
7: What's up, Greeley?
6: LaSalle, Evans, Meade, all know that. Fort Lupton.
7: Yeah, we got to do
8: it. Isn't Johnstown up there?
7: We got to do a wedding out there in a couple weeks, brother. So.
6: Well, yeah, anybody, is Rudy's Den still around over there in Greeley?
7: We'll have to see. I'm not sure.
8: It's changing up a lot up there.
7: Oh, shout out to, what's Joey's lady's name, too? What's her name?
6: Sylvia Segura.
7: Sylvia, Sylvia,
6: call Joey. Call Joey, Sylvia, urgent.
7: Yeah, Joey. Sylvia, Joey and Sylvia.
8: Wait. You got to do that. Hey, this is your Friday night show. Please call.
7: Yeah. All right, Joey, we're trying
6: before
7: to help
6: he loses
7: you out, brother.
6: His mind.
7: He's all in love with this lady, so we got to hook him up, right? Right, the love connection right here on the Latin
8: That's
7: Soul Party.
8: That show, the love connection.
7: What's up, Angeline? It's so good to see you. You're doing good.
9: Doing good. Glad to be home for my annual 4th of July visit so we can blow up the block.
7: All right. We will. Yeah. Don't tell nobody.
9: No, we're not doing that. It's a drone show this year.
6: Yeah, it's a drone show.
8: With the little ones, the little miniature ones.
9: Yep. It's the new generation. They know how to do it all.
7: It's all digital.
8: Speaking of the new generation, there's so many things they learn, and obviously my daughter is learning. Man, I was at that age. I was doing nothing like what they do these days. I was trying to learn how to not eat mud. But, you know, these kids learn young.
7: Well, we can't leave it up to AI, because they're taking over, right? Everybody's getting fired because AI is taking over, man. So, yeah, no more AI.
6: All right. Well, thank everybody for the phone calls. We appreciate it. Stay tuned to the Latin Soul Party. You can also listen to the show at KUBO.org. Go to the shows, and you could replay the show
8: on the podcast
6: after midnight.
7: Yeah, after midnight.
6: And last week's show.
7: Tonight's episode will be there after midnight, and then you can listen to last week's show, too. So
6: if you missed anything, you can go back.
7: Do us a favor and stream the Latin Soul Party all weekend long during your festivities, right, during the barbecue. We're going to do that. We're probably going to listen to the show tomorrow during our barbecues, right?
6: So that's right. All right. Well, that's going to do it for us. Combs, it's time to take us home, okay?
10: I heard you guys trying to do this.
11: Okay, do it.
10: The other week.
6: Yeah,
11: correct us. Take us
10: home. It's time to do like a tree and get out of here.
11: Okay.
10: Do like a fire and blaze, like a pilot and jet. Like a bee and buzz. Like a rock and roll, like an egg and bee.
11: Right,
10: like a banana and split.
11: Uh-huh.
10: Huh?
11: All right.
10: Like a librarian book.
11: Cool.
10: Like Usain and Bolt. Like Superman and fly. Like cucaracha and crawl.
11: Okay.
10: And what's the last one? Like a Chicano and cruise.
11: All right.
10: And do like Space Force and take off.
8: I'm ready whenever you're ready.
10: All right. Like Cool Lou used to say, like a bowling ball, roll right out of here. See you later, alligator.
12: I can watch you, cucaracho.
6: Hey.
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There is a place for us somewhere. A beautiful tune from West Side Story, music of Leonard Bernstein, and performed there by guitar legend Jim Hall, with him Larry Goldings on piano and Steve Lispina on bass. I'm Jane Ali Ross. Thanks so much for listening to Jazz with me. You can get in touch anytime and let us know what you love about jazz. 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

Hilton Ruiz, the fabulous Puerto Rican pianist, recorded in 1990 the title track to his record Doing It Right. Sweet Hilton Ruiz died a mysterious death in 2006 in New Orleans. Before that, Billy Rogers, who also left us way too soon, one of the greatest guitarists of all time, died in 1987, and this was released posthumously from cassette tapes that his mother found in his home after he died. That was Billy all by himself playing Body and Soul. We kicked off that set with Madam Shirley Scott at the organ playing Nature Boy. A lot of help there from Charles Davis on tenor and Virgil Jones on trumpet, not to mention Arthur Harper on bass, Mickey Roker on drums. 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

Great jazz pianist based in Pueblo, Colorado, Sam Ponuncio, playing his tune Mimi. With him, Mark Bullis on bass and Lionel Kramer on drums. Thanks so much for listening to Jazz With Me. I'm Jana Lee Ross, and you can get in touch anytime at jazznetwork@wfmt.com.

Wes Montgomery with strings in 1963, his tune called Pretty Blue. Before that, Soul Train, the Tad Dameron tune, live with Joe Lovano and Hank Jones. And we started off that set with The Time of the Barracudas from The Individualism of Gil Evans, the great arranger and composer Gil Evans. I'm Shana Lee Ross. Thanks for listening to Jazz with me.

two Thad Jones compositions back to back. That was Kids Are Pretty People, performed by Thad's brother, Hank Jones, on piano with Joe Lovano on sax. Before that, A Child Is Born, beautiful jazz ballad of Thad Jones, performed by Pierre Michelot. He's leading the ensemble on his record called Bass and Bosses. He is the bass on that. And some of the bosses, Toots Thielemans playing harmonica and Billy Higgins on drums on that record. I'm Janet Lee Ross. Thanks for listening to jazz. Here's a couple Stevie Wonder tunes, starting with guitarist Paul Bolenback. This is his arrangement of Too High.

Phil Woods on alto sax live at the Showboat in Silver Spring, Maryland in 1976. The Stevie Wonder tune, Superwoman, Where Were You When I Needed You? And before that, another Stevie Wonder tune, Too High, Paul Bolenbach's arrangement. Paul Bolenbach playing guitar on that. Joey DeFrancesco with him on organ. I'm Janalee Ross. Thanks so much for listening to Jazz with me. You can get in touch anytime and let us know what you love about jazz. 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

Wes Montgomery in 1967, the title track to his album A Day in the Life, an arrangement there of the Beatles tune from Sgt. Pepper's Lonely Hearts Club Band. I'm Jana Lee Ross. Thanks for listening to Jazz with me.

Shelly Mann on drums on all those tracks. That was with Andre Previn and his pals, as the record is called. Andre Previn and his pals play West Side Story. So Andre and Shelly Mann and their pal, Red Mitchell on bass, that recorded in 1959. America from West Side Story. Leonard Bernstein's brilliant music to that Broadway show. Before that, Caravan. Shelly Mann with Ray Brown on bass and Barney Kessel on guitar. That recorded in 1975 and kicked off the set with Shelly Mann and Ray Brown together with Sonny Rollins, Way Out West. That's 1957. I'm an Old Cowhand was the tune. And I'm Jana Lee Ross. Thanks for listening to Jazz.

My mama done told me when I was in knee pants. 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Yes, woman's sweet talk. Give you the big eye. But when the sweet talking is done, a woman's a two-faced, a worrisome thing to leave you singing the blues in the night. Now the rain is falling, yeah, the train is calling, woo-wee. 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

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Yes, I've been to big towns, with me some big talk. But there's one thing I know. A woman's a two-faced.

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From Memphis to St. Joe, wherever the four winds blow. Look here, boy, I've been to some big towns. Yeah, dug them all and heard me some big talk.

1962, a formative record for so many jazz pianists. Oscar Peterson's Night Train, the trio of Oscar with Ray Brown on bass and Ed Thigpen on drums. That was Hymn to Freedom. Before that, Ray Brown playing with Herb Ellis and another masterful guitarist, Joe Pass. They were live at the Concord Jazz Festival in 1972. Jake Hanna with them on drums. That was Concord Blues, and kicked off the set with Oscar Peterson and Ray Brown. And this time we had Louis Belfson on drums, Herb Ellis on guitar, Louis Armstrong from the 1957 record. Louis Armstrong meets Oscar Peterson, Blues in the Night. I'm Jana Lee Ross. Thanks so much for listening to Jazz with me.

Dexter Gordon in Paris in 1964 from the record One Flight Up, the Jimmy Van Heusen tune Darn That Dream, the rhythm section of Kenny Drew on piano, Niels Henning Orsted Pedersen playing bass, and Art Taylor on drums. Thanks for listening to Jazz with me. I'm Janie Lee Ross, and you can get in touch anytime and let us know what you love about jazz. Our email address is jazznetwork@wfmt.com.

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Dexter Gordon in 1962, the Sammy Kahn and Julie Stein tune, Guess I'll Hang My Tears Out to Dry. With Dexter, Sonny Clark on piano, Butch Warren on bass, and Billy Higgins on drums. And that same rhythm section, well, switch out Sonny Clark for Herbie Hancock and add another special guest with Dexter. We'll be hearing from that group a little later this hour. I'm Janie Lee Ross. Thanks so much for listening to Jazz with me.

an all-star band led by Ray Brown on bass, Milt Jackson on vibes from their record Much in Common. That was Ray's tune Gravy Blues, before that Blue in Green, the Miles Davis tune, Pat Martino live at Yoshi's Jazz Club in Oakland in 2000. Joey DeFrancesco with him on organ, Billy Hart on drums, and we began that set with All Blues from Kind of Blue 1959, and it's a jazz rule if you invoke Kind of Blue. It's that important. You gotta name the whole lineup, sort of a litany of jazz saints. Miles on trumpet, Coltrane on tenor, Cannonball Adderley on alto, Bill Evans on piano, Paul Chambers on bass, Jimmy Cobb on drums. Thanks for listening to Jazz.

She's Leaving Home, the Beatles tune originally from Sgt. Pepper's Lonely Hearts Club Band. That was Brad Meldow's arrangement of the Beatles tune. Before that, Driftin', Herbie Hancock in 1963 from Taken Off with Dexter Gordon on tenor, Freddie Hubbard on trumpet, Billy Higgins on drums, Butch Warren on bass. Kicked off the set with All the Things You Are, Pat Metheny with Dave Holland on bass, Roy Haynes on drums. I'm Jana Lee Ross. Thanks for listening to Jazz with me.

What a genius. Johnny Costa at the piano playing the Gershwin's Clap Your Hands. I'm Jana Lee Ross. Thanks for listening to Jazz with me. 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

That is David Hazeltine at the piano, with Ron Carter on bass and Al Foster on drums, and the classic Jerome Kern Otto Harbach tune, Smoke Gets in Your Eyes. That's from their recording, The Time Is Now. The time is now for jazz. I'm Dave Schwann. Hello there. Delighted to have you aboard. Hope you can stay with us for a lot of the great American music we call jazz. Here is Hendrik Merkens, harmonica virtuoso, from his recording New York Nights, and a tune by bassist Sam Jones called Bittersweet.

Hendrik Merkens, always doing great work on harmonica, also composing, doing a number of different things. Here leading a quartet featuring Dotto Maroney on piano, Chris Berger on bass, and the late, great Jimmy Cobb on drums. A tune by bassist Sam Jones called Bittersweet, and that's from New York Nights, CD by Hendrik Merkens. You're listening to Jazz with Dave Schwann. Here is tenor saxophonist Sam Dillon with a tune by Jimi Hendrix. This is from Sam's CD called Out in the Open, and Jimi Hendrix's tune, Third Stone from the Sun.

Music by Jimi Hendrix, Third Stone from the Sun, played there by tenor saxophonist Sam Dillon. It's from his recording Out in the Open. Peter Zak is at the piano there, Yoshi Waki on bass, and Billy Drummond on drums. You're listening to Jazz with Dave Schwann. Our thanks once again for joining us and supporting this great American music. Here is a quartet of some real veterans that did some fine work in the 1980s and 1990s. The quartet known as Sphere. Kenny Barron at the piano, Ben Riley on drums, Charlie Rouse is on tenor, and Buster Williams on bass. Quite a quartet. This is from the recording Four for All. That's F-O-U-R for All. And a tune by Buster Williams called Air Dance.

the quartet known as Sphere. Quartet taking its name from Thelonious Monk's middle name, Sphere. The tune called Air Dance, written by the bassist in the group, Buster Williams, along with Kenny Barron on piano, Ben Riley on drums, and Charlie Rouse on tenor sax, four veterans getting together for a fine quartet in the 1980s and 90s, Sphere. That's from their recording, Four for All. You're listening to Jazz with Dave Schwann, One for All here. We thank you again for joining us. Please stay with us. We have a lot of great music ahead.

Dave Brubeck and Tony Bennett with Lullaby of Broadway live in Washington, D.C. Joey Alexander is up next from his recording Eclipse, joined by bassist Ruben Rogers and drummer Eric Harland on John Coltrane's Moment's Notice.

Certainly a jazz classic, A Child is Born, the beautiful piece by Thad Jones, played there by Freddie Hubbard, along with Mel Lewis. This is from the recording called Mel Lewis and Friends. Mel Lewis, of course, the co-leader and drummer with the Thad Jones Mel Lewis Big Band. And at the time this recording was made, that band was going strong under their leadership. The recording done in 1976. Hank Jones, brother of Thad Jones, at the piano there. Ron Carter on bass. And by the way, Thad Jones was the musical supervisor for this recording. So you might say it's all in the family, and indeed, a lot of good friendship going around there for A Child is Born from Mel Lewis and Friends. Before that, Joey Alexander and his friends, bassist Reuben Rogers and Eric Harlan on drums, with John Coltrane's Moment's Notice. That's from their recording, Eclipse. 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

the great Ahmad Jamal, and a tune that really put him on the map back in the 1950s with his trio in Chicago, actually, Poinciana. Ahmad Jamal's solo piano, obviously, here from a wonderful CD called Ballades or Ballads. You're listening to Jazz with Dave Schwann, and up next, the Keystone Trio, paying tribute to the music of the great Sonny Rollins with his tune, Erigone.

The Keystone Trio, taking its name from the legendary club in San Francisco, Keystone Corner, and the music of Sonny Rollins, Erigen, which is Nigeria spelled backwards, John Hicks on piano, George Marat's bass, Idris Muhammad on drums. That is from the CD called Nuclear Music, N-E-W-K-L-E-A-R. We thank you so much for joining us this hour and hope you enjoyed all the great American music we call jazz. Dave Schwann finishing up with Antonio Adolfo from his recording Hebrido and Afo Samba.

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Cousin Mary, John Coltrane there from the legendary Giant Steps album, with Drain on tenor, Cedar Walton piano, Paul Chambers bass, Lex Humphreys on drums. You're listening to Jazz with Dave Schwann. How you doing? Hello and welcome. We wish you and yours the very best and hope things are going very well for you. Thank you for your support of the great American music we call jazz. Here's Roy Hargrove.

A cooking quintet indeed. Roy Hargrove's quintet from 1990 and Public Eye. That's the title cut to the CD of the same name. The late great Roy Hargrove on trumpet, his friend Antonio Hart on alto sax, and three other friends for the rhythm section, Stephen Scott on piano, Christian McBride on bass, and Billy Higgins on drums. Roy Hargrove, yet another jazz musician who left us all too soon. You're listening to Jazz with Dave Schwann and Larry Coryell.

Larry Coryell's take on All the Things You Are. That's from his recording called Shining Hour. Larry on guitar with three great compatriots here. Kenny Barron at the piano, Buster Williams on bass, and Marvin Smitty Smith on drums. Here's Kenny Barron with music of Thelonious Monk.

Piano Master Kenny Barron with music of Thelonious Monk, Reflections. That's from his recording, Concentric Circles. Kenny formed a quintet for this recording. Obviously solo piano there, but fine players join him on other cuts like Kiyoshi Kitagawa on bass, Jonathan Blake on drums, Mike Rodriguez on trumpet and flugelhorn, and Dana Stevens on sax, all getting together on Concentric Circles. We have a lot more jazz ahead. Please stay with us for it. Dave Schwann here. Thank you for joining us. A legendary set with Monty Alexander coming up in just a second. But first, here's Dick Hyman.

Another piano master, Dick Hyman, from his recording, The Gershwin Songbook, Jazz Variations. And jazz variations on fascinating rhythm. All kinds of things going on in there, including some great stride piano playing. Monty Alexander up next from one of my very favorite recordings in all of jazz, Montro Alexander. Monty and the trio recorded live at the Montreux Jazz Festival in July of 1976. The trio, John Clayton on bass, Jeff Hamilton on drums, Monty at the piano. Here is Ahmad Jamal's Night Mist Blues.

0: Monty Alexander and the trio at the Montreux Jazz Festival in July of 1976. Ahmad Jamal's Night Mist Blues. Monty Alexander piano, John Clayton bass, Jeff Hamilton on drums. This recording, as I said, is one of my very favorites. They really brought down the house that night when they played at the Montreux Jazz Festival in July of 1976, really making a name for themselves. This now has become somewhat of a classic recording in jazz, and deservedly so. You're listening to Jazz with Dave Schwann. Here's another recording from the Montreux Jazz Festival a year later. In July of 1977, pianist Ray Bryant from an album called Montreux 77. We'll let Ray introduce his own music.
1: I'd like to do next just some blues in the key of G. I'll call it, for want of a title, Blues Number 6.

a pianist that I feel should receive more attention than he gets, especially these days, the late Ray Bryant. Ray recorded there at the Montreux Jazz Festival in Switzerland in 1977. The name of the album is simply Montreux 77, and as Ray indicated, his Blues Number 6. Ray Bryant played with a lot of different people and led various groups of his own. Norman Granz, the producer for this particular recording, wrote a brief note in the booklet notes and also for the original album cover, saying that only a great musician can play for an Ella Fitzgerald one day and the next day back a Sonny Rollins and satisfy them both. Well, that's exactly what Ray did. This, by the way, is part of a big box set that was issued in the 1970s on the Pablo label. Almost all of the great sets from the Montreux Jazz Festival of that year, 1977. You're listening to Jazz with Dave Schwann and the Uptown Jazz Tentet. What's next?

a group called the Uptown Jazz Tentet, a 10-piece group with a tune called What's Next? That's the title of the CD also, a tune written by Brandon Lee, and we heard Brandon soloing there on trumpet. Also soloing on piano, Adam Birnbaum, the Uptown Jazz Tentet. We thank you so much for joining us this hour and hope you enjoyed all the great American music we call jazz. Dave Schwann finishing up with the Jeff Hamilton Trio and the title cut from their CD, Catch Me If You Can.

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trumpeter Carl Saunders with Joe Henderson's Recordame. That opens up Carl's CD Jazz Trumpet, and Carl overdubbing himself there in places, and doing it very well, too, I might add. Josh Nelson there on piano, Chuck Burkhofer on bass, and Joe LaBarbera on drums. Hello there. How are you? We hope you and yours are doing very well. Dave Schwann here. You're listening to the great American music that we call jazz. Our thanks for joining us. We hope you can stay with us for a lot of great music ahead. Here is a very talented young man, James Austin Jr., who put together a CD dedicated to the music of Stevie Wonder. It's called Songs in the Key of Wonder. Here is another star.

The joyous music of Stevie Wonder, Another Star. That is from James Austin Jr.'s recording, Songs in the Key of Wonder, a clever take on the title of Stevie Wonder's great album from the 1970s called Songs in the Key of Life. James Austin Jr. doing the arranging. He was also the pianist there. Joe Mondurelli on trumpet. Gerard Harris on alto sax. Ben Rubens bass. Kobe Watkins on drums. And Samuel Torres additional percussion. You're listening to Jazz with Dave Schwann. And up next, the late Bootsy Barnes of Philadelphia. Sadly, losing Bootsy Barnes to the COVID-19 pandemic. He is joined here by another Philadelphia great, Larry McKenna on tenor sax. Here is The More I See You.

Two legendary Philadelphia tenor players, the late Bootsy Barnes and Larry McKenna, with The More I See You, Harry Warren's tune, which is also the title cut of the CD from Bootsy and Larry. And joining those two great tenor players, Lucas Brown on the Hammond B3 and Byron Landham on drums. You're listening to Jazz with Dave Schwann. Let's go back now to Chicago in February of 1959. Cannonball Adderley and his quintet were in Chicago at that time to record some tracks, which came out on an album on the Mercury label originally called Quintet in Chicago. Members, actually, of Miles Davis's great group at the time, along with Cannonball Adderley on alto, John Coltrane on tenor, Wynton Kelly piano, Paul Chambers bass, and Jimmy Cobb on drums. From Quintet in Chicago, here is Stars Fell on Alabama.

Stars Fell on Alabama. Cannonball Adderley from his recording Quintet in Chicago. That was recorded in Chicago in February of 1959. Actually, we heard a quartet there, John Coltrane sitting out on Stars Fell on Alabama. So we heard Cannonball on alto, Wynton Kelly piano, Paul Chambers bass, and Jimmy Cobb on drums. The recording done in February of 1959. 1 month later, that group was back in New York to help Miles Davis put together Kind of Blue. We have a lot more jazz to come. We hope you can stay with us. Dave Schwann here. Thanks for joining us.

Count Basie with Jamboree. Vibraphonist and composer Ben Gillis up next with his tune called Parallel Universe.

Parallel Universe. Music from vibraphonist Ben Gillis. Parallel Universe, also the title of his CD. Along with Ben on vibes, Stacy Dillard on tenor sax, Bruce Harris, the trumpeter, Art Hirahara on piano, David Wong bass, and Rudy Royston on drums. Dave Schwann here, thanking you for your support of the great American music we call jazz. Here's drummer Jason Tiemann.

Drummer Jason Teeman from his recording T-Man and his tune called First Snow. Jason at the drums with Ed Cherry on guitar and Kyle Kohler on the Hammond B3. Here is another trio led by pianist Aaron Deal.

pianist Aaron Deal and Park Slope. That's from his recording, The Vagabond, with Aaron at the piano, Paul Sikivi double bass, Gregory Hutchinson on drums. Dave Schwann with you, listening to the great American music we call jazz together. We always enjoy your company. Thank you so much for joining us and for your support of this great music. Pianist Tardo Hammer up next. One more piano trio here for you with Tardo at the piano, Lee Hudson on bass, Steve Williams on drums. From their recording, Swinging on a Star and Numero Uno.

Numero Uno, music from Tardo Hammer and his trio, Tardo at the piano, Lee Hudson on bass, Steve Williams on drums, from their recording called Swinging on a Star. We thank you so much for joining us this hour and hope you enjoyed all the great American music we call jazz. Dave Schwann finishing up with Jeff Goldblum and the Mildred Snitzer Orchestra from I Shouldn't Be Telling You This and The Kicker.

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0: I too sing America. I am the darker brother. They send me to eat in the kitchen when company comes, but I laugh and eat well and grow strong. 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Nobody'll dare say to me, "Eat in the kitchen," then. 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
1: Part the blinds, open the curtains. It's time for the Breakfast Jazz Cafe on Kuvo Jazz.

I call that a great way to get things started this morning. Music from a group who call themselves The Brothers, featuring guitarist Mark Whitfield. Their album called Keeping the Music Alive in a Piece. Interesting rhetorical question. Where do we go from here? The name of the piece. And just before that, a passage from the legendary poet and playwright Langston Hughes for this Independence Day. And we heard I, Too, Am America. We began with a giant of the avant-garde and progressive jazz movement. His name was George Adams. George's album called America, the Catherine Bates composition. A beautiful piece. I love it more than the national anthem myself. The piece called America the Beautiful. Speaking of America, happy 250th birthday, United States of America. It's Independence Day weekend, and you're tuned to the Breakfast Jazz Cafe. My name is Rodney Franks, here with you until 9 o'clock. Ed Danielson rolls in at that time. We continue our morning vibrations with California-born saxophonist Kamasi Washington, a three-disc set of his called The Epic, and we're going to hear the Magnificent Seven on the BJC.

0: forging his own bold path. Tenor saxophonist Kamasi Washington, the album called The Epic, and we heard The Magnificent Seven. It's the Breakfast Jazz Cafe. My name's Rodney Franks. Coming back, we're going to hear from a group called the Tenai Collective, as well as Nubia Garcia and Lonnie Smith handling the business of the Breakfast Jazz Cafe this morning here on KUVO.
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0: From the album Tenai Festo. Did we get that right? The Tenai Collective. And we're going to hear this piece called The Junction as we move into our next segment here on the Breakfast Jazz Cafe.

0: The album titled Funk Reaction. At the time, we all knew him as Lonnie Smith. He graduated with his with another encomium, Dr. Lonnie Smith. And we heard the piece called It's Changed. It's the Breakfast Jazz Cafe. We're going to wrap things up here for this hour, at least, with music from Najee and Brian Simpson coming your way in just a moment.
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0: We're going to wrap hour one up with two movers and shakers of the modern contemporary jazz scene. Najee joining forces with Brian Simpson, the album called Evolution of Light. It's Salvador on the Breakfast Jazz Cafe.

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3: During Reconstruction time, there were folks who had been promised 40 acres and a mule. And they were told that a man with their legal papers could be expected on a train from Washington. There were folks who waited for him, and there are folks who are still waiting for him.

was inspired by a poem written by Langston Hughes. I'm sure most of you have heard of Langston Hughes. And he wrote a poem about rivers. And we call this song, I've Known Rivers.

from the album I've Known Rivers and Other Bodies. It's music from Gary Bartz adapting the poem from The Negro Speaks of Rivers by Langston Hughes. I guess I'm on the Langston Hughes thing this morning on this Independence Day weekend. From that album again, I've Known Rivers and Other Bodies. Gary Bartz and the group The N2 Troupe and I've Known Rivers. Just before that, Gil Scott-Heron from his album Realize. Promise Unkept, the theme of this piece, The Train from Washington. Good morning, everyone. Welcome to Hour 2 of the Breakfast Jazz Cafe. My name is Rodney Franks. I'm delighted to be here with you on this Independence Day morning of 2026. I'll be with you until 9 o'clock this morning. And the music continues as we indulge in Hour 2. We're going to call on the Moses Yuffie Trio, something that I heard out of the Jazz Odyssey Library through Abby Clark and All Day West. The Moses Yuffie Trio, and I've given you the title of the album here. It's called Chasing Light, and we're going to hear this piece called Kraut, K-R-A-U-T. The Moses Yuffie Trio on the Breakfast Jazz Cafe.

0: Man, that smooth vibe is still alive, even after 40 years. The album, The Promise, the group Sade, of course, headlined by vocalist Helen Fola Sade Adu, and the piece, Is It a Crime? And checking the playlist just before Sade, it was a group we told you about, the Moses Yuffie Trio, and we heard the piece titled Kraut from Moses Yuffie's album called Chasing Light. It's the Breakfast Jazz Cafe. After this little break, we're going to call on Nate Smith with the Kiefer Trio, as well as Idris Mohammed. Coming your way in just a moment.
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0: Next set of music, we call on Idris Mohammed, a thing written by Grover Washington Jr., who participates on this date along with Bob James and others, the album The Power of Soul. And we're going to start, though, with music from really a nice collaboration. It's Nate Smith joining forces with the Kiefer Trio, the album called Live Dash Action and Cough Drop on the Breakfast Jazz Cafe.

0: Yeah, great music for finger snapping and toe tapping in the AM hours. Music coming to us from Andre Ward. Andre Ward's album called Feeling You and the piece titled Make You Fall in Love. And before that, Malcolm Strachan. Mark, I hope I'm saying that correctly. Malcolm Strachan, his album About Time and Take Me to the Clouds. Lawrence Dance just before that from Grover Washington Jr. from 1974. Actually, Idris Muhammad with Grover Washington Jr., the album titled Power of Soul, and we heard Grover Washington Jr.'s composition, Lawrence Dance. Oh, man, we're going to take a little break and then we're going to wind things up here very nicely with something that I heard on Abby Clark's show this past Thursday coming to us from Muscle Cars in just a moment.
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0: I had a whole lot of fun since 9 a.m., and as I get into this last segment, I want to say thank you so much for tuning in this Saturday morning on this Independence Day Saturday, the 4th of July, 2026. Ed Danielson's got great music coming your way from Shorty Rogers. He's going to get a bit patriotic with you as he starts his next piece with Shorty Rogers. I want to say thank you guys so much again for listening, for showing up. I'm going to close out with something I heard on the Jazz Odyssey, something that I heard from Abby Clark's program. It's the group Muscle Cars. Muscle Cars, and it's from the album titled Sugar Honey Iced Tea, the piece Hi-ya, subtitled Eternal Life. Have a great weekend, everybody. Stay safe, and I'll see you on Monday evening, or hear from you on Monday evening. Take care.

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From 1991, Shorty Rogers and Bud Shank, the Lighthouse All-Stars, with a nice version of America the Beautiful, arranged by Bud Shank, with Rogers and Conti Condoli on trumpets, the reed section, Bud Shank, Bob Cooper, and Bill Perkins on alto, tenor, and baritone, respectively. It was Pete Jolly playing the piano. Nice bass solo from Monty Budwig and Lawrence Marable on drums. Title tune from the album America the Beautiful for your Independence Day this morning here on Kuvo Jazz. Good morning to you. It is 5 minutes after nine. I'm Ed Danielson here with you until noon today. Thanks for tuning. Thanks for supporting Public Radio KUVO, and hope you're having a fine holiday weekend. Got some holiday-themed music scattered throughout the next 3 hours and some other stuff as well. So hope you hear something you enjoy. We've got music right now from Johnny Griffin. From 1973, recorded apparently on this date, as a matter of fact, tune called That Party Upstairs on Kuvo Jazz.

0: That's a current release from guitarist Ray Oviedo on Cuvo Jazz, the album called Slight Accent, Wayne Shorter's classic tune Footprints, with Bob Mincer featured on tenor sax, with Skylar Tang on flugelhorn, Peter Horvath at the piano, Dave Fiesel on bass, Peter Michael Escovedo with congas and bongo, and Phil Hawkins on drums and percussion, Ray Oviedo on guitar, new Slight Accent. Also new just before that duet album, it's simply called Duets, bassist Ron Carter and guitarist Yotam Silverstein. The tune we took off of that, written by Johnny Griffin, called Mildew. And speaking of Johnny Griffin, that's who we heard just before that, with Kenny Drew at the piano, Johnny Vinding on bass, and Ed Thigpen on drums, recorded on this date in 1973, That Party Upstairs. It's 9:30. We got music from Fred Wesley after this.
1: 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I'll be live at the Vineyards on Saturday, August 15th with my Creole Orchestra. 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
0: Happy birthday to Fred Wesley from Cuvo Jazz. He turns, my goodness, 83 today. Longtime member of James Brown's band, also collaborated with Parliament Funkadelic, George Clinton, and a lot of other R&B and funk bands. Also a member of the Count Basie Orchestra for a time, and put some straight-ahead music out as well. Born on this date in 1943 in Columbus, Georgia. Here he is with Hugh Reagan on trumpet, Maceo Parker on alto, Carl Denson on tenor and flute, Peter Madsen, the pianist, Rodney Jones, guitar, Anthony Cox on bass, and Bill Stewart on drums, trombonist. Fred Wesley with a Joe Keel composition, Come See, Come Saw, on Cuvo Jazz.

0: Recorded on this date in 1968, that was the Steve Kuhn Trio with the title tune from an album called Watch What Happens. Steve Kuhn at the piano, Pelly Danielson on bass, cousin Pelly. John Christensen on drums here on Kuvo Jazz. And just before that, Champion Jack Dupree with King Curtis on tenor and alto sax. Cornell Dupree, I believe, was Champion Jack's nephew, playing guitar. Jerry Jermott on bass and Oliver Jackson on drums, recorded at the Montreux Jazz Festival in 1971, tune called I'm Having Fun. And Champion Jack Dupree, born on this date in New Orleans, apparently on July 4th, 1910, although various sources give a different date for his actual birthday, but seems to be general consensus that it was on the 4th of July in 1910. He was orphaned as a kid and went to the same home in New Orleans, the Colored Waifs home, where Louis Armstrong had been about 6 years previously. So Dupree actually taught himself to play the piano there and later apprenticed with some New Orleans piano players, Toots Washington and Willie Hall. He learned various tunes from both of them. He was a member of one of the tribes of Mardi Gras Indians, began a life of traveling, lived in Chicago, and worked with the likes of Georgia Tom, Scrapper Blackwell, Leroy Carr, other blues luminaries of that date, but ultimately had a long career and passed away, did Champion Jack in Hamburg, if I remember right, in Germany in 1992. Anyway, Champion Jack Dupree. And that brings us to time. It's just about 12 minutes before 10 o'clock. We've got music coming up from Bobby Broom right after this.
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0: Don't forget the City Park Jazz is celebrating its 40th anniversary. 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
0: Bobby Broom with a new album out called Notes of Thanks, dedicated to Sonny Rollins, who was an early sponsor and champion of Bobby Broom's guitar playing, Dennis Carroll on bass, and Kobe Watkins on drums. The tune we're going to hear is Sonny Rollins' composition Strode Road on Kuvo Jazz.

0: great Lester Young with a tune called Up and Atom, apparently recorded on this date in 1953. Lester Young on tenor, Horace Silver piano, Gene Ramey bass, and Connie Kay on drums here on Kuvo Jazz. It's just about a minute before 10 o'clock. Happy 4th of July to you. We've got the Stars and Stripes Forever right after we identify ourselves.
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Hey, I can't help but wonder what John Philip Sousa would have thought of that arrangement. But the Grammy folks thought highly of it. It won the 2019 Grammy Award for Best Arrangement, instrumental or a cappella, for John DeVersa, the trumpeter and music educator. I believe he's active in the Miami area, although he's a native Angeleno. Anyhow, the album was called American Dreamers, Voices of Hope, Music of Freedom. And as I say, 2019, John DeVersa's arrangement of the Stars and Stripes Forever. Be kind to each duck in the pond. It always makes me think of Mitch Miller. Good morning to you. It's 4 minutes after 10 o'clock. Happy 4th of July to you. I'm Ed Danielson here with you until noon. Thanks for tuning, and thanks for supporting Public Radio KUVO. We've got music from Bobby Sanabria this hour, Gabriel Mark Hasselbach, a new one from John Clayton and Rene Marie, and something from the Crusaders, among much else. I hope you hear something you enjoy. Today is the birthday of Butch Miles, the drummer who worked a lot of the jazz party circuit over the course of his career. He was actually born on this date in 1944 in Ironton, Ohio, passed away in 2023, played Summit Jazz a few times here in Denver, and was a member of the Count Basie Orchestra for quite a time, but actually did a lot of freelance work, did he, Butch Miles. This is a recording of his called Straight On Until Morning from 2003. Bob Ojeda is the trumpeter, Bill Porter on trombone, Doug Lawrence on tenor, Kenny Drew Jr. at the piano, and Lynn Seaton on bass with Butch Miles at the drums. It's an up-tempo version of a tune that's usually kind of played in a dreamy ballad style, but I've always gotten a kick out of his treatment of When You Wish Upon a Star, Butch Miles on KUVO Jazz.

0: That is Gabriel Mark Hasselbeck, the trumpeter, from a new album of his, Mid-Century Modern, Volume 4. Now, all tunes on here written by jazz trumpeters in the mid-20th century. We heard Super Blue, the Freddie Hubbard tune, with Gabriel Mark Hasselbeck playing trumpet. He also plays flugelhorn, trombone, and flute. Miles Black was the piano player, Lawrence Mollerup on bass, and Joel Fountain on drums. Mid-Century Modern, Volume 4, from Gabriel Mark Hasselbeck on Kuvo Jazz. And just before that, a recording made about 8 years ago from Bobby Sanabria and the Multiverse Big Band, West Side Story Reimagined was the name of the album, and a live version of America from West Side Story, the Bernstein Sondheim composition from Bobby Sanabria. For your 4th of July this morning on Kuvo Jazz, good morning. It is 27 minutes now after 10 o'clock. We have music coming up from Mike Manieri after this.
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0: Mike Manieri turns 88 today, born in this date in 1938 in the Bronx in New York. He was one of the guys that introduced an electronic vibraphone, a synth vibe, I should say, and he's recorded with Buddy Rich, Wes Montgomery, Jeremy Steig. He had the Dire Straits band. Well, he was featured on several tracks from Dire Straits. He also collaborated with Laura Nyro on a live album, and was a member of Steps Ahead. He's worked straight ahead, and he's worked fusion. He's one of the few that manages to carry that off pretty well. So anyhow, Mike Manieri. And we're going to hear something from an album of his called An American Diary. He's got compositions on here from all kinds of interesting people, Bernstein and Sondheim, Aaron Copland, Roger Sessions, some originals, Samuel Barber, and this one from Frank Zappa. Mike Manieri on vibes with Joe Lovano on soprano sax, Eddie Gomez on bass, and Peter Erskine on drums. 1995 recording of King Kong on Kuvo Jazz.

0: That's pretty tight. That's called Old School from Etienne Charles and his Creole Orchestra, their most recent release. Simply called Creole Orchestra. Brian Hogan's with the alto sax solo, John Ellis soloing on tenor, Dion Tucker the trombonist, Etienne Charles himself playing trumpet, and Sullivan Fortner with the piano solo, plus the big band. And, of course, they'll be featured live at the Vineyards next month. Celebration of food, drink, and jazz. Etienne Charles and his Creole Orchestra at Balestrieri Vineyards on Saturday, August 15th. Tickets and tables at KUVO.org. Just before that, a new release from John Clayton and Renee Marie plus Gerald Clayton called 2-0-Duo. And we took a tune off of that some other time, brand new here at KUFO Jazz. Music coming up from Nat Reeves. It's 13 minutes before 11. Got a couple of little pieces of information first.
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0: Here's bassist Nat Reeves with a new release out called Now in Time. Eddie Henderson trumpet, Steve Davis trombone, Eric Alexander on tenor, plus Orrin Evans at the piano and Jeff Tane Watts on drums. Let's listen to a Sonny Stitt tune called Katya's Dance. Nat Reeves, KUVO Jazz.

0: That was a tune called The Bullfrog, and the group led by Aaron Sax, 1954 recording. Sax on tenor sax, Irby Green on trombone, Danny Bank on baritone sax, Barry Galbraith, the guitarist, Clyde Lombardi on bass, and O.C. Johnson on drums. Aaron Sax, S-A-C-H-S, not S-A-X, was born on this date in New York in 1923. He passed away in 2014 at the age of 90. He was a protege of Benny Goodman, but he later started playing more modern styles. He recorded with Earl Hines and led some of his own bands, worked with Stan Getz, Sarah Vaughan, Chet Baker, Billie Holiday, Red Norvo. Gene Krupa, he seems to have been pretty busy for a guy whose name was not particularly well known. In the 60s, he worked with Machito, Tito Puente, and Tito Rodriguez, and actually wrote a hit song for Tito Rodriguez called El Mundo de las Locas, The World of Crazy Women. All right, it's 11 o'clock, and we got music coming up from Wild Bill Davison right after we identify ourselves.
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share some 4th of July music for you. The Battle Hymn of the Republic. That was Wild Bill Davison on cornet with a group known as Surfside Jazz, led by cornetist Tom Saunders, Guy Roth with a nice trombone solo, Jim Wise, the clarinetist, George Melchek, piano, Frank Harrison on bass, and Gene Flood on drums. And that was recorded in 1965, Wild Bill Davison on Kuvo Jazz. Good morning. It's 4 minutes after 11 o'clock. I'm Ed Danielson here with you for the rest of this hour. Happy 4th of July. We've got some interesting music, I hope you'll think, this hour. Keep you company. New music from Michael Dees, something from Don Byas, and even something featuring Bix Beiderbecke, among much else. I hope you hear something you enjoy. Here are the Crusaders, the Jazz Crusaders. This was recorded on this date in 1966, I believe at the Newport Jazz Festival, one of the jazz festivals anyhow. Wayne Henderson trombone, Wilton Felder tenor sax, Joe Sample piano, Steex Hooper on drums, and Herbie Lewis playing bass on this track from the festival album. Let's give a listen to Freedom Sound, Crusaders, Kuvo Jazz.

0: That's called El Son de Teo, and it's done for us this morning by Carlos Enriquez and his big band, a brand new release called Monk Conclave, Latin treatments of Thelonious Monk tunes. That tune is credited to Monk and Carlos Enriquez, with featured vocalist Anthony Almonte and Gonzalo Rubalcaba featured on piano on that particular track, El Son de Teo. And before that, another big band, and this is another current release, Michael Dees, the trombonist, who also plays baritone sax and writes and conducts. The album from him is called Return Trajectory, and this is brand new. We heard a tune written by J.J. Johnson called Little Dave, featuring Eli Rachlin on trumpet and Michael Dees on trombone, new on the Origin Records label. Here at KUVO, Kuvo Jazz, it's 26 minutes after 11 o'clock. Music coming up from Don Baez after this.
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3: Recorded on this date in 1950, it's Don Baez on tenor sax with Art Simmons piano, Jean-Jacques Tilch on guitar, Roger Grasset on bass, and Claude Marty on drums. Recorded in Paris, as we will listen to their take on Old Man River on Kuvo Jazz.

0: That is pianist Sue Cahill, a tune called Evanstonia, a single dedicated to her hometown of Evanston, Illinois. At first I thought it might have something to do with Bill Evans, but no, Evanston, Illinois. Sue Cahill on Kuvo Jazz. Just before that, we heard from Hernan Oliva, the violinist born on this date in 1913 in Valparaiso, Chile. Passed away in 1988. We heard El Violin del Jazz, with Oliva playing violin, lead guitar Eduardo Rivera, Carlos Zaragoza on rhythm guitar, Norberto Quinteros on bass, and Ignacio Riccio on drums. No date given for that. Hernan Oliva was active from about the 30s to well into the 1980s, passed away in 1988. Spent much of his career in Argentina, and at one point the bass player from the quintet of the Hot Club of France, Luis Vola, came to Argentina and led a band that included Hernan Oliva. He was trying to continue the tradition of the quintet of the Hot Club of France. We heard a tune called Swing from Paris, written by Django Reinhardt and Stefan Grappelli. And even before that, we heard from Frank Trombauer and his orchestra, featuring a, I guess you could say, featuring a vocal by Seeger Ellis, who was born on this date in 1904 in Houston, passed away in 1995. Recording made in 1927, there's a Cradle and Caroline. Seeger Ellis started out as a piano player and was asked to make a few solo recordings very early in the career of the electronic microphone. He was one of the first pianists to use the electric microphone, and apparently that was well enough received that they invited him to sing. And when he sang with Frank Trombauer and his orchestra, they asked him to kind of sing in almost an alto range, and he was pretty uncomfortable with that. Anyhow, he wound up back in Texas and put together a band of his own for a time and became reasonably popular, I guess. Seeger Ellis, the vocalist and pianist here on Kuvo Jazz. All kinds of things you're going to hear on Saturday Morning Jazz here at KUVO. We've got music coming up from Jesse Davis right after this.
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0: Now, the Flatiron Crossing Summer Concert Series is presenting Jazz in the Park every Thursday night at 6 through July 30th. It's at Feature Park, located near Dick's Sporting Goods on the mall grounds. 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
0: Alto saxophonist Jesse Davis has a new release out called Reflections. Spike Wilner is the pianist, John Weber on bass, and Lewis Nash on drums. We give a listen to hear something called Funk Hugo, which I guess translates as funk sauce. Jesse Davis, Kuvo Jazz.

0: Music by one great trumpeter, Louis Armstrong, and his Hot Five from 1928, 98 years ago, my goodness. Louis Armstrong on trumpet, Fred Robinson on trombone, Jimmy Strong, the clarinetist, Earl Father Hines on piano, Mancy Cara on banjo, and Zooty Singleton on drums, and the tune Fireworks, appropriately enough, for this 4th of July holiday. It wouldn't be the 4th of July without fireworks by Satchmo and his Hot Five. Right here on KUVO, the most popular American in a way that ever lived, I almost think, because everywhere he went, he was world famous and he was well regarded, and people just really, really dug Louis Armstrong. So anyway, that brings us to just about a minute before 12 o'clock. That's it for me, Ed Danielson. I'm back next Saturday from 9 to noon. I hope you enjoy your Independence Day weekend, and Gabrielle's coming up next. She's got a 4th of July-themed tune to start you out with from the Thad Jones and Mel Lewis Jazz Orchestra. Take it easy, but take it.
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Thad Jones and Mel Lewis Orchestra on KUVO, live in Munich. We were listening to Ah, That's Freedom. Good afternoon. It's 8 minutes after the hour of noon. I'm Gabrielle. I'm with you until the 2 o'clock hour, bringing you lots and lots of music. We have jazz, Latin jazz. We'll mix a little blues in as well. On a very warm Saturday afternoon here in the Mile High City, we have a current reading, I believe, of 85 degrees, a predicted high of 90 today, a low today of 61 this evening, with a chance, a slight chance, it says, of thunderstorms happening. It is a beautiful day still. I hope you are enjoying this 4th of July. Happy 4th of July to all of us. All of you, all of us. Include myself in there. Let's continue with the music. Actually, that's it. Let's continue with the music on KUVO.

Quanto mais o que de mim, e é muito mais do que de mim.

0: A new release from Lakeisha Benjamin, We Dream is the name of the release. We were listening to New World. We also heard from Ilian Ilias, Ad Vivo is the name of the release. We were listening to Sambo Sambo. We opened up with a new release from Sharon Minamoto, Goodbye Strawberry Hill. We were listening to Rosebud. Sharon Minamoto on piano, John Bentley tenor sax, Darren Ratke bass, Bernie Arai on drums. It's 25 minutes after the hour of noon.
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0: Count Basie and his orchestra featuring Butch Miles on the drums. This is taken from Live at Birdland. Shiny Stockings is the name of the piece we're listening to. Today is the birthday of Charles J. Thornton, Jr. Born on this day in 1944, he passed away in February of 2023. He was professionally known as Butch Miles. He was an American jazz drummer. He played with Count Basie Orchestra, Dave Brubeck, Ella Fitzgerald, Sammy Davis Jr., Frank Sinatra, Lena Horne, and Tony Bennett. Miles, who cited Buddy Rich, Gene Krupa, and Joe Jones as favorite drummers, began playing snare drum at the age of 9 and majored in music at West Virginia State University. After receiving his degree, he went on tour with Iris Bell Trio. He was Mel Torme's drummer for 3.5 years, and it was Mel Torme and Buddy Rich who recommended Miles to Count Basie when a drummer was needed. Celebrating his day today on KUVO, celebrating his day today on KUVO, Butch Miles. We also heard from one of our finest in the greater metro area, Diane Reeves, which is the name of the release. We were listening to That's All. We also heard from Brother Jack McDuff, Ain't No Sunshine, live in Seattle. We were listening to The Jolly Black Giant. We opened up with Flying Horse Big Band, a message from the Flying Horse Big Band. We were listening to Hipsippy Blues, 49 minutes after the hour of noon.
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0: 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At Balestrieri, his Creole Orchestra, I should say, featuring Tanya Boyd Cannon at Balestrieri Vineyards. 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

0: Jimmy first. With the title cut, all the gin is gone. And I opened up with Daniel Smith, Bassoon Goes Latin. We were listening to Yardbird Suite. It is 1 o'clock in the afternoon. I'm Gabrielle. You're tuned to KUVO.
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Oscar Peterson and Ben Webster on KUVO. During This Time is the name of the release. We were listening to Poulton. Oscar Peterson on piano, Ben Webster, tenor sax, Nels Henning Orsted Pedersen on bass, with Tony Inzalico on the drums. This was in Hanover, Germany, on December 14, 1972. Good afternoon. It's 9 minutes after the hour of one. I'm Gabrielle. I'm with you until the 2 o'clock hour. At two, it's Ayanna Contreras with Soulful Strut. We have All Blues, R&B Jukebox, and The Groove wraps up the Saturday afternoon lineup. It's a lovely day here in the Mile High City. It's a warm day in the Mile High City. We have a current reading of 89 degrees. Tonight, we'll get down to about 63 degrees. If you are out and about and celebrating on this wonderful, happy 4th of July day, please be careful, be safe. We want you around for a very, very long time. 10 minutes after the hour of one, you know as well as I, it's time for Sarah Vaughan.

0: Ulysses Owens Jr. and Generation Y on KUVO. Around the World with You, we were listening to Bebop in Confirmation. We also heard from Etienne Charles, Creole Orchestra. We were listening to the piece titled Old School. And Etienne Charles is our featured artist this year, live at the Vineyards on August 15th. And I opened up with Sarah Vaughan, the Divine One. We were listening to Jump for Joy. We have a couple of announcements, and we'll continue with the music.
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0: City Park Jazz is celebrating its 40th anniversary with outdoor concerts every Sunday night at 6 p.m. This Sunday, it's Brass Band Extravaganza, featuring the Bourbon Brass Band and the Bada Boom Brass Band. That's each Sunday evening at 6 p.m. 26 minutes after the hour of one, I'm Gabrielle. Let's continue with the music on KUVO.

0: one of our finest in the greater metro area, Steve Kobolchek. His most recent release, Buckshot Blues, we were listening to Happy Train. Steve Kobolchek on guitar, John Hamar on bass with Jeff Hamilton on the drums. We also heard from Timbao Bravo, Joy of the Mambo is the name of the release. We were listening to Theme for PVH. And we opened up with King Curtis and Champion Jack Dupree. Blues at Montreux. We heard the piece, Everything's Gonna Be All Right. Today is the birthday of Champion Jack Dupree, born on, well, they have it as this day, but there's a little controversy about it, whether it was July 23rd, 1909, or July 4th, 1910. Said researchers say it was today, July 4th, 1910. He passed away in January of 1992. He was a blues and boogie-woogie pianist and singer. His nickname was derived from his early career as a boxer. He was born in New Orleans, Louisiana. He was orphaned at the age of 8 and sent to the Colored Waifs Home in New Orleans, an institution for orphaned or delinquent boys. About 6 years previously, Louis Armstrong had been sent to the home after being arrested as a dangerous and suspicious character. Dupree taught himself to play the piano there and later apprenticed with Tuts Washington and Willie Hall, whom he called his father, and from whom he learned Junker's Blues. He was also a spy boy for the Yellow Pocahontas tribe of the Mardi Gras Indians. He soon began playing in barrel houses in other drinking establishments. Celebrating his day today on KUVO, William Thomas Jack Dupree. 44 minutes after the hour of one. I'm Gabrielle. We have a couple of announcements, and we'll continue with the music.
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0: Live at the Vineyard to Saturday, August 15th. More than 20 food tables, balustrade wine, an auction, and dance to music from Etienne Charles and his Creole Orchestra with singer Tanya Boyd Cannon. 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We embrace diversity.

0: That very recognizable voice of Ray Charles with God Bless America. It's a song that I try to play on the 4th of July, Memorial Day, and Labor Day. Such a beautiful presentation of that song. We also heard from Dave Brubeck. One taken from Live from the Northwest, 1959. We were listening to When the Saints Go Marching In. I think that's the first time I've played that piece by Dave Brubeck. Dave Brubeck on piano, Paul Desmond alto sax, Eugene Wright on bass with Joe Morello on the drums. And our diversity piece today takes us to the Bahamas with George Simonette. It's taken from Calypso. We were listening to Don't Touch Me Tomato. That's it for me. Ayanna Contreras is up next with Soulful Strut. Happy 250 years of independence for the United States. Happy 4th of July. Have a lovely something all week.
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Hey, everybody. This is Ayanna Contreras, and you are tuned to Soulful Strut right here on Kuvo Jazz. That was a little bit of Quincy Jones from the album Smackwater Jack, What's Going On, of course, covering the classic by Marvin Gaye. And we started off the set with The Emotions, the Hutchinson sisters, with Shoutin' Out Love, recorded for the Stax label back in the day. Coming up right now, without further ado, it is one of my favorites, actually, by Marlena Shaw, and there are many. This is California Soul. Stay tuned for music from Willie Hutch, David Ruffin, and more.

A little bit of David Ruffin here on Soulful Strut, right here on Kuvo Jazz. Coming up right now, it is the king himself, B.B. King, that is, with You're Still a Square. Stay tuned for music from the Delphonics, Stevie Wonder, and much, much more.

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1: This is Etienne Charles. 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So get ready to dance. 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
0: Hey everybody, this is Ayana Contreras, and you are tuned in to Soulful Strut right here on Kuvo Jazz. Hope you are enjoying your Saturday afternoon, whatever you are partaking in, legal or illegal. I'm not here to judge. I'm just here to play the music. And coming up right now, it is Honey and the Bees with We Got to Stay Together. Stay tuned for music from The Sequence, Garland Green, The New Birth, and so much more.

Nice little B-side from The New Birth, Impossible, from about 1971 here on Kuvo Jazz. This is Soulful Strut. I'm your host, Ayanna Contreras. Before that, we heard Garland Green with Just Loving You. I had the opportunity to interview him some years ago. Really, really cool dude. And before that, we heard The Sequins out of Chicago with Hey Romeo. That one was actually recorded in Memphis. And we heard Honey and the Bees out of Philadelphia with We Got to Stay Together. That one was written by Wilbur Hart from the Delphonics. Coming up right this second, it is the man, the myth, the legacy, Johnny Taylor. Stay tuned for music from Aretha Franklin and much, much more.

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I just had to give that a little pause because, wow, right? Give Me Your Love from the Superfly soundtrack, Curtis Mayfield. You know, it's interesting, like, obviously the two biggest records are Freddy's Dead and Superfly, the theme song, but that album has no skips, as the young folks say. You're listening to Soulful Strut. I'm your host, Ayanna Contreras, right here on Kuvo Jazz, the place to be every Saturday afternoon. Coming up right now, James Gadson, the one and only with Good Vibrations, followed by some Bobby Womack, a little Marvin Gaye. Let's do some Earth, Wind, Fire as well. Hope you're enjoying your Saturday afternoon, wherever you may be.

0: Hi, I'm Curtis, and I'm so glad that I've got my own, you know, so glad that I can see. I've got a natural high. The man can't put no thing on me, and he can't put no thing on you either. Keep your nose clean. Don't be no junkie. Remember, Freddie's dead.
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stories. Brother Louie. You know who does a good version of that song too? Roy Ayers, actually, rest in peace, did a great version of that song too. That was Ian Lloyd on both bass and lead vocals. I would say America's answer to Rod Stewart, maybe, vocally speaking, right? This is Soulful Strut. I'm your host, Ayanna Contreras. We are still in the thick of it. Got another half hour of Soulful Power coming up for you. Without further ado, let's get into Brenda and the Tabulations out of Philadelphia. And the Spinners is coming up as well. All that and more. You're listening to Soulful Strut.

0: Gerald Wilson Orchestra, their version of Aquarius, Let the Sun Shine In from the Hair Broadway soundtrack, or at least their version of it from the soundtrack. This is Soulful Strut. I'm your host, Ayanna Contreras. Before that, we heard a little jammer, James Brown with Bring It Up, and we also heard Ann Peebles with Someone's on the Case, and the Four Tops with a hit for them, Ain't No Woman Like the One I've Got. Yeah, you are tuned to Soulful Strut, as I mentioned, right here on Kuvo Jazz. I'm your host, Ayanna Contreras. We are in the final, I don't know, 10, 12 or so. So let me get these last pause for the cause messages in real quick, and we'll try and get some stylistics and maybe a couple of surprises before we're up. Thank you so much for joining me for this program, and don't forget to stay tuned for all blues and much, much more.
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Welcome to All Blues. I'm Sam Mayfield. I'll be with you for the next couple hours. Playing some old blues, new blues, classic blues. Keep your dial setting right where it sits.

0: Bobby Blue Bland. I'm walking and talking and singing the blues. Classic, classic Bobby Bland. And before him, we did one from B.B. King. It says, Why I Sing the Blues. Before him, we had ZZ Hill, Someone Else Is Stepping In. Started the set off with Howard Tate's You Don't Know Nothing About Love.
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2: Okay, Sam Lefield here, if you're just joining me, for the first hour of All Blues. Coming up at the 6 o'clock hour, right after All Blues, the R&B Jukebox. So you want to stick around and enjoy that show as well. But until then, I'm going to continue on. I'm going to start this set of music off with one from Sonny Green. Simply Trouble. And it goes like this.

0: All right. The Impressions. It's All Right. And before them, we had Etta James, Leap of Faith. And we did one from Deborah McClinton, says, Never Been Rocked Enough. And we did Little Milton, Shake, Well, and Roll. Before him, we had Soul Serenade from Aretha Franklin. Started to set off with Sonny Green, Sip Called Trouble.
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0: Okay, I'm going to continue on. I'm going to start this set of music off with one from Albert Collins. It says, Don't Lose Your Cool. Goes like this.

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4: Sam Mayfield here. Welcome to the second hour of All Blues. If you're just joining me, coming up at 6 o'clock hour, there will be Jukebox. So you want to stick around and enjoy that show as well. But I'm going to continue on here. I'm going to start this set of music off with one for our nation's 250th birthday, United States, and the folks is born on today. Today is July 4th, so I'm going to start this set off for, this is going out to all the folks that are celebrating their birthday. It goes like this.

Love and happiness is something that everybody needs right now. But if you got love and you don't have happiness,

0: Denise LaSalle, Love and Happiness. And before her, we had Ray Charles's Georgia on My Mind. And we did one from Room Full of Blues. It says, Satisfied and Classic, But Not For Me, from Sam Cooke. Before him, we had ZZ Hill, Down Home Blues. Started set out with the Happy Birthday song from Sammy Mayfield, going out to a country, celebrating its 250th birthday.
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0: Okay, Sam Mayfield here, Call Blues. Coming up at the 6 o'clock hour, the Army Jukebox. So you want to stick around for that as well. But until then, I'm going to continue on. I'm going to start this set of music off with one from Bobby Bland. Goes like this.

0: All right. Earl King, It Hurts to Love Someone. And before him, we did Set a Date from Homesick James and the Dusters. We did one, Walking to New Orleans from Fats Domino. Before him, we had Aretha Franklin while singing the blues. And I believe we started to set off with Bobby Blue Bland. Says, Love Me or Leave Me.
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0: Okay, Sam Mayfield here. Coming up at 6 o'clock, the R&B Jukebox. But I'm going to continue on. I'm going to start this set of music off with one from Clarence Gate Mount Brown. Goes like this.

Oh, clock on the wall says time me to move on up out of here. Jeff Anderson will be back next week. Kai Turner coming up next. So stay safe. Enjoy the rest of your holiday weekend. Remember to be kind to one another.

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